0: loving that one. That is fresh from Justin Bieber. It's called Speed Demon, and it's wrapping up today's 20-song music marathon right here at Star. We've got another one on the go for you tomorrow after 9, but next, more of Mackay and the Wit Sunday's best music. Yeah, it continues in just minutes when we throw it back to 1988 and play Noise Works' Touch. What a throwback. You'll hear it in just a tick right here at Star.
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0: This is Star. We're doing Mackay and the Whit Sunday's Best Music. Hello, my name is Dylan. And next, I want to push play on an artist people are comparing to female pop vocal powerhouses such as Amy Winehouse and Adele. Her name is Sienna Spiro. She's an English singer-songwriter, and she's coming out with some incredible tracks. This is the latest from her. It's called Material Lover. Just listen to this voice. So good. You're going to hear it in full next on Star.
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0: We're Mackay and the Whitsundays Best Music. We're Star. And we're going to throw it back and play The Offspring's Pretty Fly for a White Guy inside the next 15. And we'll push play on Regards Ride It straight after we check in with the newsroom for everything you need to know this morning next, right here at Star.
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19: Hello, I'm Rob McLennan. Talk that petrol prices could soon soar back to $2.50 or even more are being hosed down by experts. It's been caused by the US's renewed attacks on Iran and Donald Trump's now abandoned plan to slug ships with a 20% charge for safe passage through the Strait of Hormuz. The NRMA, though, says everyone needs to take a deep breath and our supplies are now much better than when the war started. Homicide detectives have been caught called in after a man was found shot dead in a parked car in Sydney's northwest. The grim find made around 7 o'clock this morning. The victim is in his 30s. He was declared dead at the scene. New figures show more than 14,000 Aussie businesses went bust last financial year, with construction, hospitality and retail hardest hit. ASIC figures reveal 30 businesses per day have become insolvent since Labor formed government. That's up from 22 under the coalition. Canberra's ruled out a review of the tax charged on cigarettes despite a surge in black market tobacco sales, fueling a 40% jump in nicotine use. Federal Minister Claire O'Neill's told Seven it's about policing, not taxation.
20: This is not a tax problem, it is an enforcement problem. What we need to do is lift the protections on the border to try to stop illegal tobacco coming into Australia, and then work with the states to stop it being sold in corner shops around the country.
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19: Star Sport. We'll find out tomorrow morning whether Spain will face England or Argentina in the World Cup semi-final after today's incredible 2-0 win over France.
21: Spain will have their day. Their performance today, immaculate.
19: Giants veteran Toby Green is putting off contract talk until after the season amid speculation he wants to come home to Victoria. And Cam Munster's teammates say they're surprised to learn the Storm star will miss up to 6 weeks due to a knee injury.
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23: Star weather.
0: Today, sunny, getting up to a maximum of 23 degrees in Mackay and Airlie, and 25 degrees in Proserpine and the Pioneer Valley. And tomorrow you're in for another sunny day.
17: Star is the home of Will and Woody for the drive home, and Mackay and the WidSundays best music now. This is

0: right across Mackay and the Whitsundays with the best music. You've got it locked on Star. And you've got Dylan hanging out with you for your Wednesday morning. How's it going for you? Alison, you're actually having a bit of an early lunch right now. What's on the menu?
1: Chips and gravy.
0: Chips and gravy. Oh, yummo. That sounds great. I'm a little bit jealous. But hey, I'm playing you more music for your morning, and I've got the Chili Peppers and their massive throwback, Tell Me Baby, playing on the back end of this right here at Star.
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0: Star. It is where you get up with Scotty and Kaylee for breakfast, weekday mornings from 5 a.m. Scotty, he's riding solo this week, but he's still giving you the chance twice a morning to score some cash. Your first chance is after 7 with Matchy Match. It's our game of word association, where basically you've got a match with Scotty, and if you do that, you score some cash money. Then after 8, we do Instagram, where you've got to get 5 questions right in 30 seconds, and if you do that, you win $1,000. 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

0: We've got Patty taking over next for your afternoon right here on Star. And he's got your flashback lunch to kick things off. And to start things off from 1983, he's got Eddie Grant's Electric Avenue playing straight after we check in with the newsroom for the very latest. I'm out of here though, see you bye, see ya.
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6: Hello, I'm Rob McLennan. Talk that petrol prices could soon soar back to $2.50 or even more are being hosed down by experts. It's been caused by the US's renewed attacks on Iran and Donald Trump's now abandoned plan to slug ships with a 20% charge for safe passage through the Strait of Hormuz. The NRMA, though, says everyone needs to take a deep breath and our supplies are now much better than when the war started. Homicide detectives have been called in after a man was found shot dead in a parked car in Sydney's northwest. The grim find made around 7 o'clock this morning. The victim is in his 30s. He was declared dead at the scene. New figures show more than 14,000 Aussie businesses went bust last financial year, with construction, hospitality and retail hardest hit. ASIC figures reveal 30 businesses per day have become insolvent since Labor formed government. That's up from 22 under the coalition. Canberra's ruled out a review of the tax charged on cigarettes despite a surge in black market tobacco sales, fueling a 40% jump in nicotine use. Federal Minister Claire O'Neill's told Seven it's about policing, not taxation.
7: This is not a tax problem, it is an enforcement problem. What we need to do is lift the protections on the border to try to stop illegal tobacco coming into Australia and then work with the states to stop it being sold in corner shops around the country.
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6: Star Sport. Aussie Olympic swimming champ Shayna Jack has announced she'll retire after the Commonwealth Games in a video posted on social media.
8: I'm not just proud of the medals or the world records, or that's never what I swam for. I swam because I wanted to make a difference. I wanted to be someone that people looked up to.
6: Spain is into the FIFA World Cup final after upsetting favourite France 2-0, hitting the back of the net in the 22nd and 58th minutes. They'll take on the winner of tomorrow's England-Argentina match.
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10: Star weather.
11: Sunshine today across Mackay and the Whitsundays with southeasterly gusts of wind up to 25 kilometres an hour. Reaching for top temps at 23 in Airlie and Mackay, 24 in the Pioneer Valley, 25 in Proserpine. And then it'll be sunny over the next couple of days. We are looking at some gusty winds in the forecast, but mostly clear otherwise.
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11: We are jumping into throwbacks from George Michael, Starship and the Fooey's. But right now, I wanted to kick off with a song that I love to pop on really loud in the car. Gets my head a bop, and it's Eddie Grant's Throwbacks for your Wednesday on Star.

We are doing throwbacks for your Wednesday. It's Star McKinley with Sundays and Lunchtime. Thuis coming up soon. About 15 minutes. Got some new stuff. Coil of Eye, Ed Sheeran. Right now, I hope you're enjoying Wednesday, hump day. Matchy Match is back tomorrow. $1,100 up for grabs. Right now, let's jump into this. And George Michael right here on Star.

0: Crunch, Summerkind, the Wit Sundays, Art Wit Sundays Incorporated, has kicked off an art exhibition called Emergence. Runs until 4 p.m. this afternoon. Now, if you're keen on checking that out, it's at the Botanical Gardens, and this exhibition runs right up until July 26th. It seems and looks absolutely fantastic, one to watch. I've got 9 days coming up soon. Here's the story of a Coi Leray, bit of Eddie Boy on staff.
1: It's Will and Woody for the drive home.
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3: Woods.
4: Oh, Willie, I think I have got a solution to the most common issue in relationships. One person in the relationship wants to go to sleep, and the other one wants to stay awake and read a book.
3: Oh, yeah.
4: I'm the reader, and so it's becoming an issue for us that I want the light on. For anyone that wants to follow this, it will cost a tiny bit of money, but Will.
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0: 101.9 across McConaughey Sundays and 90.7 in Airlie Beach in Cannonvale. 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

0: out of your hangout for your Wednesday. A new Samba track up in about 15. We are jumping into this from Dasha. Tired of taking influence from a bit of Bryan Adams. From One on Star.
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1: Hello, I'm Michaela Carr. The Prime Minister says Australia needs to get on the front foot when it comes to artificial intelligence. He's setting up an office of AI to tackle challenges like data centres, copyright and jobs through a new national framework. Anthony Albanese has used a speech in Sydney to outline his plan.
2: The fact that we cannot stop change does not render us powerless. Far from it. Our power, our agency, our choice lies in embracing change and shaping it.
1: The government insists enforcement is the key to winning the war on illicit tobacco. However, Senior Minister Claire O'Neill has told Seven lowering the tax on legal cigarettes would be counterproductive.
3: It would make more Australians start smoking more often, and it would give billions of dollars back to big tobacco companies around Australia. It's not the answer. Better enforcement of our laws is the answer.
1: An alarming winter statistic. There are now more cases of RSV in Australia than both COVID and flu, with more than 80,000 patients so far this year. A state funeral will be held in Melbourne on Monday for former Senator and broadcaster Darren Hinch. He died last week at 82. And loyalty scheme Flybuys is going all out to attract new members, increasing the rebate for a single transaction from $10 to $100. But that's only if you have enough points to cover it.
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1: Star Sport. Spain has had a 2-0 win over France to advance to Monday's World Cup final. England meets Argentina in the other semi tomorrow morning. James Heard won't reveal details of his latest chat with the Bombers after meeting officials again about the coaching role. But he's told Nine he will open up once a decision has been made.
4: When you go into confidential conversations, you keep those confidential. So complicated rather than hard.
1: And in the NRL, the West Tigers will have to pay $500,000 of Jerome Luai's salary when he moves to the Eels next season.
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7: It's a really nice day today across Mackay and the Whitsundays. Top temps are 23 in Airlie and Mackay, 24 in the Pioneer Valley, 25 in Proserpine. It's sunshine throughout the rest of this week with a bit of gusty winds in the forecast.
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0: 5 festival of the arts, including Wine and Food Day this Saturday at Queen's Park. It's a great day. 15,000-20,000 people go along. And headlining it is the man, the myth, the legend. He plays at 4:40. It's Boudreaux, and Scotty and Kaylee caught up with him earlier in the month.
1: On the 24th, the album comes out, and on the 18th, I get to sing for you guys. I'm going to do all of my new songs and the popular ones, or the ones that people like to and know. But I'm so excited. I'm really loving my new album, and it's really fun and energetic, and I can't wait to take it to stage for the first time.
0: It's always one of the biggest days of the year, so head on down to Queen's Park this Saturday. I've got Miley, Linkin Park up in a tick on start.
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0: Bit of Dasher on Star, and we are broadcasting live with Sunday Voices at the Anglican School in town there, supporting young learners through inspiring literary experience across Mackay and the Whitsundays region. There's going to be author readings, a poetry slam comp, games, books, and giveaways for the kids. So, taking this show on the road and broadcasting from 10 through to 1 at the Whitsunday Anglican School on Star.
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0: Kai and the Wit Sundays. You're with Patty hanging on a Wednesday. Coming up after two, I've got this from one of my favourite Pearl Jam albums. Plus, we are jumping into a bit of Nelly. And M is out in the Star Car. We're going to check in with her just after 2 o'clock. In fact, at 2:15, she'll be at Better in Greenfields with some freebies for you. So if you're around the area, stop by and say hi in the Star Car.
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3: Hello, I'm Michaela Carr. The Prime Minister says his Office of AI will protect creatives like journalists from AI companies which steal their material. He says he wants to tackle challenges like data centres, copyright and the threat to jobs through a new national framework. Anthony Albanese has used a speech in Sydney to reveal his agenda.
4: We want AI to support and create good jobs, not replace them. All of this is a bigger challenge and a bigger opportunity than social media, no question about that.
3: University leaders are appearing before the Royal Commission into Anti-Semitism. Uni of Melbourne's interim vice-chancellor has told the hearing the institution changed its protest policies as a result of the pro-Palestine encampment. A man has been shot dead in Sydney's northwest. Emergency crews were called to Carlingford just after seven this morning. Police found the man in his 30s with gunshot wounds inside a vehicle. A federal police investigation into an alleged childcare abuser in Sydney has been expanded to South Australia. Hamish Tate is facing more than 300 charges related to the alleged abuse of children over a 16-year period. He worked at a preschool in a remote Indigenous community in SA in 2010. And the pilot who landed a passenger plane on New York's Hudson River has been diagnosed with Alzheimer's. Sully Sullenberger's incredible feat saved everyone on board and was later highlighted in the movie Miracle on the Hudson.
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3: Dean Solomon hasn't changed his stance on potentially becoming Essendon's full-time coach. He says his focus is solely on the playing group and Sunday's clash against the Giants.
5: The focus is trying to produce a competitive football team at the moment, and that's where I'm really deeply invested in that. And at the moment, we're not producing what we need to produce. What we should be producing, we're not playing at the level that we expect.
3: And Broncos coach Michael Maguire admits their season is on the line tomorrow night against the Panthers. Brisbane hasn't won a game since round eight. That's the latest news in sport. I'm Michaela Carr.
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1: Star weather.
7: It's a really nice day today across Mackay and the Wit Sundays. Top temps are 23 in Airlie and Mackay, 24 in the Pioneer Valley, 25 in Proserpine. It's sunshine throughout the rest of this week with a bit of gusty winds in the forecast.
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2: Windows down, star up. It's Emily in the Star Car. And I'm at Better in Greenfield right now with some free Oreos, chips and some goodies from car lovers up for grabs. 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It's Emily in the Star Car.

0: 101.9 around Mackay and the Witt Sundays and 90.7 Airlie Beach in Cannonvale. Hey, this weekend, some like it hot. You know what that means? Well, the Live Lounge is holding another vintage cinema night when it comes to classic cinema. Marilyn Monroe stars in Some Like It Hot. So on Sunday, the tickets will go very quickly for this. $15, upstairs bottles, tops and brushes, 6 p.m. The movie kicking off from 6:15 on Star.
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13: 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We have full Zero Turns with steering wheels that will mow on slopes up to 30 degrees. 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Remember, we are the

0: It's Mackay in the Whit Sunday's best music on Star, Sam Smith, Kim Petras, and Patty keeping you company. Got a brand new track from Ariana Grande up soon. Who's back making music after she starred in Wicked and Wicked for Good, but I don't know how long she'll be doing music, even though she's got an album coming out. Because she will be starring in Meet the Parents. I can't even say what the... It starts with an F. And it's the fourth movie. Fourth? Maybe even fifth. And she's one of the main comedic leads alongside Ben Stiller and Robert De Niro. So she might be back into the movie world. But in the meantime, I've got a new one from her next on Star.
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0: Kind of with Sundays at 90.7 and Alien Cannonvale. It's Paddy keeping you company. Almost three, school pickup time after three. We have a brand new Katy Perry track. She's been gone for a tick. The first taste of her new album. It's called Watch It Burn. Then it's a couple of throwbacks, including one from Imagine Dragons. There's your carpool karaoke song for the Arvo. Your boy Robbie after three on Star.
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4: Hello, I'm Michaela Carr. The Prime Minister admits the government can't get across every risk associated with AI, but has vowed to implement more guardrails to protect Australians. Anthony Albanese has announced an office of AI and has told a speech in Sydney they need to take control.
5: We cannot revisit this issue after companies have built whatever they want, wherever they want, and try to then reopen negotiations.
4: A woman alleged to have links to Islamic State has been denied bail while appearing in court for a second time in Sydney. Her lawyer argued that she is likely to have a psychological injury from her time in Syria and needs urgent medical care. She'll return to court in September. The former ACT Attorney General Gordon Ramsay has been committed to stand trial for allegedly grooming a teenage boy between 2022 and 25. He was arrested last October and is charged with committing indecency and possessing child abuse material. Police are investigating after a kangaroo with a joey in its pouch was shot with an arrow near Lithgow in New South Wales. Wildlife officers failed to rescue the animal after it got away before they could treat it. And former Indigenous footballer Nicky Winmar has been removed from the AFL Hall of Fame. This follows a move by his ex-club St Kilda's to suspend his membership from its Hall of Fame following his conviction on three assault charges against a woman.
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4: All eyes are now on England and Argentina ahead of tomorrow's World Cup semi-final showdown. It comes after Spain booked its place in Monday's final after upsetting tournament favourite France 2-0 this morning. And Zach Lomax could be headed back to the NRL. The PNG Chiefs have reportedly offered the dual code star a deal from 2028. The former Dragon and Eel weighing up a return to league after his stint with Super Rugby outfit the Western Force. That's the latest news and sport.
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7: It's a really nice day today across Mackay and the Witt Sundays. Top temps are 23 in Airlie and Mackay, 24 in the Pioneer Valley, 25 in Proserpine. It's sunshine throughout the rest of this week with a bit of gusty winds in the forecast.
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Maddie, keeping you company here on Star. And Saturday seems like it's going to be beautiful because the Mackay Surf Lifesaving Club, the Harbour Moon Markets are back with live music from Soul Vibes, where you can support local makers and small businesses. It's a super nice, beautiful harbour atmosphere. I go there every single time it's on. Let's jump back to some music, though, because it's time for your Carpool Karaoke song for your afternoon. And Robbie Williams,

0: It's the Kid Laroi on Star. Coming up next, a song that is now the UK's longest running number one single of the decade. Sam Fender, Olivia Dean, and they were looking to collaborate, and the label thought of a specific song, but Sam said, let's just send her the whole album, and I'll let him pick it up from there.
1: And she chose Rein Me In, and I said, look, I'll just delete the second verse, and then you just go at it and do whatever you want for it. And Olivia said, like, I'm, you know, talked about, like, maybe it's like a dual narrative where there's, like, a female perspective of that story, and it's made it so much more relatable. There's so many more people because of that, you know. It's turned it, and she really made it our own, and I'm forever grateful for it.
0: I love stories like that, and I'm so happy to play this out for you next on Star.
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0: It's a new cut from Katy Perry. It's Star McKay and the Wiz. Sunday's a party. I've got Bachelor Girl up for you soon. Recently, McKay for Legends on the Lawn. How good was that? What a day. I remember actually being there and watching the sunset, blue skies as Birds of Tokyo took the stage. How good. This could be happening all again over the weekend with the Wine and Food Day on Saturday. More live entertainment across McKay and the Wiz Sundays. How good. But this classic plays next on Star.
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0: 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Sounds better on iHeart.

Kai and the Whit Sunday's best music lives here. It's Paddy hanging, taking you through your Wednesday afternoon. The song that was made famous from Off Campus, Up After Four. Bit of a saucy scene, if I say so for myself. It's G Flip, then a bit of Christina.

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7: Hello, I'm Michaela Carr. The Prime Minister is vowing that Australia will be on the front foot when it comes to artificial intelligence. He's setting up an Office of AI to tackle issues, with National Cabinet to meet on the issue next year. He says the fact that we can't stop change doesn't mean we are powerless against it.
8: Far from it. Our power, our agency, lies in embracing change and shaping it.
7: A Queensland tribunal has found the human rights of three boys were breached when they were forced to use a

It's Dharma Conduit Sundays with Patty. There is a little crash that they're actually just cleaning up from at the moment. It's on Holt Road at the roundabout where Bunnings is, just in the left lane. So going from Bunnings back onto Mackay Road. So just be careful and just be aware. They're doing the cleanup. There's no real delays at the moment, but just drive safe. All right, let's jump back into it, rather, with a bit of Queen on start.

0: It's Star McKay and the Wit Sundays and Paddy keeping you company. The untimely passing of Sam Neill happened earlier this week. Been thinking about the movies that he's been in, and I found a list, the top five. Coming in at number five was a TV show called The 12. Haven't seen this. Number four, Possession. And now the top three is where it gets interesting, because The Dish comes in at number three. What an incredible movie. Aussie movie, in fact. Number two, Peaky Blinders. I would have to agree with that assessment. What a classic show. It's dark, it's intense, and it really holds after all these years, because it was released back in 2013. And then number one is Jurassic Park. I would add, like I said yesterday, The Hunt for the Wilder People is right up there in terms of a great movie of his. But either way, go watch a Sam Neill movie this weekend on Star.
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4: When you were saying I think I solved it, that came up in the back of my head and I was like, oh, he's an idiot. 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

And I am jealous, to say the least, of anybody who's working outside today, because I went for a walk to the dispensary to grab a coffee a little early, and I thought to myself, I am stuck in this box. I mean, I love it, but at the same time, I wish this box was outside. All right, let's get back to it with Coldplay on Star.

0: 1.9 around Mackay on the Whip Sundays, 90.7 Ellie Beach and Canavale. It's Paddy hanging with you. I'm almost out of here. Before I go, I wanted to bring through Taylor. But I loved you, came back from Toy Story 5, which has now grossed over $800 million worldwide. I reckon it'll crack the bill in the next couple of months. Not only that, this song has the potential to not only be nominated for an Oscar, but win an Oscar for Taylor. Incredible. All right, it plays next on Star.
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0: I'm a Kai on the Wit Sundays. Scotty back tomorrow for Star Breakfast. There is $1,100 on the line for Matchy Match. I'm going to jump on board and play that. So, haven't been too crash hot at this week. I need a cup of coffee before I jump on before 7. Then another $1,000 after 8 o'clock with Instagram. I'm out of here. I'll be back from 12 tomorrow with Will and Woody up next. Have a wonderful afternoon on Star.
1: For Mackay and the Wit Sundays best music, you've come to the right place. The Naughties tunes you love.

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2: A wonderful night ahead remaining, clear and down to 11 in Mackay and Airlie, quite cold. Tops of 21 in Mackay tomorrow, 22 in Airlie in the Pioneer Valley, 23 in Proserpine, and it looks like that sunshine is sticking around into the late week and then possibly across the weekend as well. Willie
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0: Hope you're having a wonderful drive home. It's Will and Woody. Woods, I'm broadcasting live from Corsica, but while I'm away, it feels like you're getting up to skullduggery, to be honest.
1: Well, I just...
0: You've lost your moral compass since I left the shores of Australia.
1: Well, maybe I have, and I think that's why I want to talk about it now, because in my mind, I still haven't done a bad thing. I've been a bit of a tight ass, but let's be honest, I'll put my hand up and say, yeah, I'm a bit of a tight ass, but I don't think what I did was ethically that bad. If you are just joining us, I was at the pub with my two daughters on Sunday night. There was a birthday party going on for a guy who was, he must have been in his 30s or 40s maybe, so similar age to me. The bartender, when I went and got my beer, assumed that I was part of that party. And then rather than correct him and say no, I nodded my head and then my beer was put on the tap. Now, EP Joe, producer Joe outside, was just questioning if I also put my children's drinks on the tap.
2: Yeah, I was thinking, obviously Murph's a bit young, but did Rem have like a fizzy drink? And did you well add that on?
1: Now, this makes me look worse, in fact, but at that point I was like, that'll look like I'm not on the tab or not part of a party if I get a kid's drink. So I just got a beer. And Remy got a glass of water from the water jug at the side of the bar. that's making me look like a bad dad. But I'm just interested to ask, like, again, the important detail here is that I didn't try to get on this guy's tab, okay? It was just offered to me and I just kind of went along with it, okay? And I got myself a free beer.
0: I think if I could put my legal hat on for
1: yes,
0: a second.
1: Please, please.
0: I think that's what's called like aiding and abetting a crime.
1: And that's not that bad, I assume.
0: So, no, you go to prison for that.
1: Oh, okay.
0: I mean, if the crime's bad enough.
1: Right,
0: yeah.
1: Right.
0: Because what you're saying is like, I didn't do the crime, but like, when the crime happened, I just went along with it.
1: Yeah, that's exactly what I'm saying.
0: That's aiding and abetting.
1: Right.
0: Yeah.
1: Well, I've aided and abetted. That's what I've done. And I guess what I'm asking now is, how bad is it to aid and abet? Sarah, you've got some feedback for what I did at the pub on Sunday.
3: Yeah, I'm like, that's an absolute no, because you're sort of saying you went along for the ride, but you were asked directly if you were part of the party and you said yes. So yeah. That's what you don't really have. Here.
1: Yeah. But I mean, Sarah, at the end of the day,
0: great point,
1: given
0: Sarah.
1: That
0: no,
1: I was
0: great point, Sarah.
1: It's a good
0: great
1: it's point. A really good point, Sarah, and thanks so much for your thoughts. But I think given that I was there at the pub making my presence felt, I'm quite a good energy. I'm not sure if you've ever been in the same room as me, Sarah, but I do believe that in some way I was there at the party.
0: You told me that you just went away to go and see your kids and sit in front of a TV, which was 20 to 30 meters away from the party.
1: That was an off air comment.
0: Sarah's made a great point there, actually. Yeah. Like, if we just you could almost rephrase this question, right? Mm-hmm. To just the bartender just saying to you, "Are you a decent and honest person?"
1: Mm-hmm.
0: And then that you said no.
1: I have
0: effectively. You've said yes to the tab and no to your integrity.
1: Yeah, but you're making it seem like I thought about this for a long time. It was a bit of a panic decision as well. You get thrown that. You effectively get thrown really quickly. Like, you're at the bar, you're thinking about other things, half an eye's on the football, obviously, and then someone goes, "Do you want a free beer?" And you just panic, and I think instinctually you say yes. Let's go to Mike here. What are your thoughts?
4: Well, it's a shit act because you're not there for the, the party. Now, just being serious, because I've had quite a few of those, and I've had to put, bar tabs on and stuff like that for... Yeah. Different functions, and like, fair enough, you're looking after everyone. At the end of the night, you're going to get a bill and stuff like that, but it just leaves a sour taste in my mouth. And look, and the other thing is, too, if you go back, if you're with a bunch of guys, say, "Look, mate, this is a bit of a scheme. I've got a couple of drinks on Joe Blow's tab." What happens then? The other guys go, "Shit, thanks very much." They go up and people abuse it. Yeah. And
1: I feel like I've let you down, Mike. I am feeling bad about that. I should say, yeah, I'm
0: why not, Mike.
1: Do you think I
0: shit act?
1: He opened with shit act. His he words. Opened with shit act. Okay, we've got Zach here.
0: Actually, now I think about it. I mean, like, if we go, ethically, I think Jesus was the one who said, and I think it's always great to bring it back to Jesus on this show. He said, do unto your neighbor as you would have them do unto you. You know, if you had a bar tab and you found out that some other bloke was riding your tab, you as a tight ass, furious.
1: I'd be a little bit disappointed about that. But, you know, but there'd be a part of me that's like, oh, well done, you bloody scallywag. Let's go to Zach here. I should say, actually, I am starting to feel pretty guilty. This isn't a paid bit. If you were at Eaglemont Cellars on Sunday night, I think your name's Paul or your name is Tommy, get in touch with us, call us, and maybe we can have a chat on air, and maybe I can pay you $10 back. 20. Let's go to Zach here.
0: It's not $10.
1: No, we're mate. It's half price Sunday. Zach, what are your thoughts on this, mate?
5: Hey, mate, I reckon 100% fair.
1: And that's all you've got to say on the matter. I'm not sure if your phone dropped out or whether you just wanted to be short and sharp there, but it sounds like...
0: like a planted caller.
1: Sounded like
0: AI.
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9: 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Jess loves reality TV, and when she's not chasing after her kids, she likes to settle in. But Jess also likes to chat with her BFFs about who's doing who on Renovator Wants a Bachelorette.
8: Stop it.
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2: Hello, I'm Michaela Carr. The Prime Minister admits the government can't get across every risk associated with AI, but has vowed to implement more guardrails to protect Australians. Anthony Albanese has announced an office of AI and has told a speech in Sydney they need to take control.
3: We cannot revisit this issue after companies have built whatever they want, wherever they want, and try to then reopen negotiations.
2: A woman alleged to have links to Islamic State has been denied bail while appearing in court for a second time in Sydney. Her lawyer argued that she is likely to have a psychological injury from her time in Syria and needs urgent medical care. She'll return to court in September. The former ACT Attorney General Gordon Ramsay has been committed to stand trial for allegedly grooming a teenage boy between 2022 and 25. He was arrested last October and is charged with committing indecency and possessing child abuse material. Police are investigating after a kangaroo with a joey in its pouch was shot with an arrow near Lithgow in New South Wales. Wildlife officers failed to rescue the animal after it got away before they could treat it. And former Indigenous footballer Nicky Winmar has been removed from the AFL Hall of Fame. This follows a move by his ex-club St Kilda's to suspend his membership from its Hall of Fame following his conviction on three assault charges against a woman.
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2: All eyes are now on England and Argentina ahead of tomorrow's World Cup semi-final showdown. It comes after Spain booked its place in Monday's final after upsetting tournament favourite France 2-0 this morning. And Zach Lomax could be headed back to the NRL. The PNG Chiefs have reportedly offered the dual code star a deal from 2028. The former Dragon and Eel weighing up a return to league after his stint with Super Rugby outfit the Western Force. That's the latest news and sport.
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4: Star weather.
6: A wonderful night ahead remaining, clear and down to 11 in Mackay and Airlie, quite cold. Tops of 21 in Mackay tomorrow, 22 in Airlie in the Pioneer Valley, 23 in Proserpine, and it looks like that sunshine is sticking around into the late week and then possibly across the weekend as well.
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0: 1065. How are you?
1: Hi, guys.
0: What are your thoughts?
1: Good. So I say absolutely not. Never. Never. But I think it's because from my childhood, if there was ever anything in our bins that wasn't from us, my mum would flip her lid. And I think I've just, like, internalized that and carried it on through my adulthood.
2: So, okay, so let's put the shoe on the other foot, though. I'll challenge you, Callie, which I know is also challenging my stance. So if you happen to have rubbish and you're walking down a street and there are no communal bins and your hands are full of rubbish, right, you wouldn't use someone's bin if it was at the front of their house?
1: No, I would carry it home.
2: Bloody hell.
3: Bloody hell.
2: That's...
1: Because I know I would be so angry if someone put it in my bin, so I won't do that.
2: Wow.
3: You're
2: a highly moral person, Kaylee. Yeah, that's quite extraordinary.
3: Good for you, Kaylee.
2: And what would you do if you caught Will putting dog poo in your bin? Let's just imagine that. You see him through the front window. He's wearing a rank party shirt. Looks like a guy who's given up. And he puts a bag of dog poo in your bin. What would you say to him, Kaylee?
1: Oh, look, I probably wouldn't say anything to him, but my partner would certainly hear about it for a long time.
2: Right. You just get angry at your partner as a proxy to Will.
1: Probably.
2: Nice. Really.
3: I wonder what the legalities is here. Like, it would probably be illegal to have a yell at somebody for doing that because it's a council bin.
2: To Kylie's point, I think legally you're totally fine to do it.
3: Sorry.
2: Yeah.
3: Your bin's on the street. It's a council bin. It's not your bin. See you later. Larissa, what are your thoughts?
4: I think it's absolutely fair game. And I think if you don't think that it's fair game, you just need to get yourself checked out because it's on the public street. I have people even the night before taking the recycling bottles out of my bin to go recycle them themselves.
2: Oh, yeah, I'm all for that as well. That's great.
3: We're all in it together. Clean up Australia, I think, is the approach.
4: I think it's absolutely fair game.
3: I think you're taking a weirdly, weirdly moral stance for a guy who is happy to pillage somebody else's bar tab, then they didn't know you were doing it when you're at the pub on the weekend.
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5: 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Thanks to Harvey Norman Mackay with Scotty and Kaylee. 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
3: Should be sunny today, right around Mackay and the Whitsundays. Mid-lower 20s from tomorrow, though, were a chance of seeing a coastal shower, one of those part cloudy, part sunny days. And the wind's picking up a bit on our waters as well.
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3: 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Somba here, home wrecker on Star.

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6: Star weather.
7: Should be sunny today, right around Mackay and the Whitsundays. Mid-lower 20s. From tomorrow, though, we're a chance of seeing a coastal shower, one of those part cloudy, part sunny days. And the wind's picking up a bit on our waters as well.
0: Manchester and Linen are now 50% off at Harvey Norman Bedding Mackay.
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7: Mentioned a little earlier, I love how we have every week now, it's Thursday night football. You know, years ago, didn't they used to, remember when there used to be Monday night football? I didn't mind that because it felt...

like the weekend extended into the Monday. But I love the Thursday night footy, Panthers and Broncos going on tonight. Should be interesting. Star Mackay in the Whitsundays, Gavin DeGraw.

0: Brian Adams, when you're gone, Star Mackay and the Wit Sundays, he's going to be touring around Australia, announced he's headed out our way next year. Had a question about Brian yesterday with Star's Instagram. In the first line of Brian Adams' song Summer of 69, he got his first what? It's a chance to win $1,000 after 8 today with Star's Instagram. 5 questions, 30 seconds. If you would have said he got his first real 6-string, you would have been correct. I would have accepted guitar yesterday as well, because essentially that's what he means by that. Instagram back after 8 today at Star.
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0: Stomach High in the Wet Sunday. Scotty here. We've got our latest news, sport, your weather details on the way shortly. Check all of our overnight deets. I mentioned earlier, we've got Panthers and Broncos tonight in the NRL. In the AFL, St Kilda and Geelong. Oh, wow, the Brisbane Lions, they're playing Saturday night. They're away over in Perth against the West Coast Eagles, who unfortunately have been the easy beats for probably the last 5 years. They played better last week, but hopefully the Lions get over the line there. They're coming good in the run to grand final time in the AFL, but we'll check all those details. New sport with next.
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3: 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Get out there earlier. 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
5: 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But if the bin's already been emptied,
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15: Good morning, Joseph Price with your local news. Investigations are underway after a man was stabbed in Mackay. Around 10 to 10 last night, a 29-year-old man arrived at a Shakespeare Street business looking for help with stab wounds. He was taken to Mackay Base Hospital with non-life-threatening injuries. Police are now appealing for anyone with information or relevant CCTV or dashcam footage to come forward. Three people have been charged with property crime and drug offences in the Serena area. It's alleged a 48-year-old woman bought a motorcycle from a Seaforth home using nearly $3,000 in counterfeit money in May. Police searched an Armstrong Beach property earlier this month and found two stolen vehicles, the motorcycle, several unregistered vehicles, drugs and fake cash. A separate investigation found that two men aged in their 40s allegedly stole the two vehicles from a Kamala home. The trio have all been charged, with the woman due to face a Serena Magistrates Court, while the men will appear in the Mackay Magistrates Court. One Australian is being diagnosed with diabetes every 5 minutes. kids. The stark figure has been revealed this National Diabetes Week, with more than 19,000 residents across Mackay, Gladstone and Rockhampton currently diagnosed with some form of the chronic health condition. Diabetes Australia CEO Justine Kane is encouraging locals to share their experiences to help build awareness, reduce stigma and increase understanding.
16: Because real stories coming from real people help replace the myths and increase understanding. We've got Commonwealth Games athletes who are living with diabetes, successful business people living with diabetes, and Australians from all walks of life sharing their personal stories and raising awareness this Diabetes Week.
15: And a Whitsunday football field has been targeted by vandals who drove onto the playing surface and performed burnouts. Not only has the turf at Collinsville football field been torn up, but now there are dangerous ruts that make the fields unsafe for players and require costly repairs. Council crews are arranging repairs as quickly as possible to minimise disruption, and the incident's been reported to police. Anyone with information is urged to come forward.
14: National News now.
17: Good morning, I'm Rob McLennan. There are fears thousands of Aussies have been impacted by a cyber attack on healthcare provider Partnered Health. It targeted 21 clinics across Australia and has potentially compromised patient medical records and other personal info. The company is now contacting affected patients. One in three Aussie households are struggling with their power bills amid the cost of living crisis. The latest consumer energy report cards also found 62% of us are not switching on the heating or the cooling to save money. Patrick Veray from Energy Consumers Australia says a confusing system is leaving consumers worse off.
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17: Iran says seven of its troops have died and many more are wounded in the latest US strikes targeting its military sites, and police in the US have dropped domestic violence charges against the son of Aussie star Paul Hogan.
14: Great tasting Blue River water in 15 litre jugs for your home from local stockists near you. 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
17: 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Midway through the opening half, it's nil all. Former Swans coach John Longmire has spoken about his meeting with Tassie about the coaching role there, telling 360 they're just sussing each other out.
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19: Star weather.
0: Got some morning fog around. No, actually, let me take that out. Let me take that out because the Bureau has updated the forecast. And the forecast for today, tomorrow, Saturday, Sunday, sunny. Removal of showers gone from the forecast. It's just sunny for the next couple of days. Perfect. I think we're settling into our winter weather pattern now. Maybe that El Nino they've been talking about, that might be kicking in as well. So it could just be dry, clear, sunny from now on, and maybe colder mornings coming too. So it is a cooler day though. Early 21, Pioneer Valley and Mackay 22, Proserpine 23. Sunny, sunny, sunny. But on the waters though, we've got a strong wind warning around for today and tomorrow.
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19: Mackay and the Whit Sundays, let's get your day started. It's Scotty and Kaylee on Star.
0: It's actually just me. Kaylee's off. She's got a couple of days off. I'm taking a little bit of time off next week again, actually. You might have seen some stuff floating around. There's a pretty cool thing going on next week. Not QME. Although, I mean, that's cool. But next week, here in Mackay, we have cricket teams, over 50s teams from New South Wales and Victoria coming here. And next week, there's games on. I seriously don't know how I'm going to survive. Mackay, playing New South Wales, Mackay playing Victoria, and then we're also going to play Townsville. I have no idea how I'm going to get through three matches in 3 or 4 days. There's going to be people go down injured, I guarantee. But yeah, big lot of cricket coming up next week with New South Wales, Victoria's over 50s teams as well, and Townsville visiting. How happy would the Victorians to be to get out of Melbourne and come to, you know, sunny and 21? The Victorian guys came up last year and absolutely loved it. Couldn't believe we were playing cricket in the middle of winter. Just beautiful weather today, but a nice cool start. Eton 10 degrees at the moment.

0: Tate McRae, Star McKay in the Wit Sunday. Scotty here with a brekkie show for you on a Thursday morning. Kaylee off this week, having a week off. Thanks to Harvey Norman Betting in McKay. Hey, thanks everyone that jumped on the Star Facebook page yesterday. Had a bunch of fun. A simple topic, make a band sound bigger. Very, very simple. Make a band sound bigger. For example, the Backstreet Men. They were the Backstreet Boys, now they're the Backstreet Men. Make a band sound bigger. A lot of people putting in some thought overnight and getting in touch on the Facebook page. This band here. Thank you, Laura. Now the Serial Killers. That's dark, isn't it? Jimmy Eat World and our Jimmy Eat Galaxy. Thank you, Brett. Not bad. I don't mind that. Guns and Explosions. Very good, Matthew. Guns and Explosions. And 1 AM Oil. Thank you, Christy. If you've got any other thoughts how we could make a band sound bigger just by changing a letter, changing a word, doing some wordplay, 1-300-891-929 here at Star.
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1: World Cup is trending. English fans will be getting excited because England is up 1-0. About 61 minutes gone. They will be getting very excited. That's against Argentina. France, who lost yesterday, they've taken their World Cup defeat to Spain pretty well. Violence and chaos has broken out. Oh, I shouldn't laugh. Violence and chaos has broken out over France in Paris and Lyon. There's been riots, people just tipping over cars and burning stuff. Police have hit the streets. In Lyon, a man was shot and wounded as the match was ending. France had a 2-0 loss to Spain yesterday. Wow, I mean, passionate. Some of those countries are so passionate about soccer. Overnight, a US actor has passed away, age 68. His name was Scott Bryce. Now, he's one of those actors that when you hear the name, you probably have no idea who he is. But if you saw a picture of him, he's one of those ones you go, oh, yeah, that guy. Because he's been in a stack of TV shows. There was one called Silk Hope, which I vaguely remember. Murphy Brown, remember that one. Beacon Hill, Chicago PD, Law and Order Special Victims Unit, and another one called Blue Blood. So he's been in so many TV shows and serials in the US that also aired in Australia. But not a famous actor, just one of those ones that's in a lot of shows. And if you saw his picture, you'd go, oh, yeah, that guy. Passed away, age 68. 6:24, more trending news online, star1019.com.au.

0: 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We've got our 6:30 news update for you on the way in just a couple of moments, including a stabbing overnight in Mackay. Someone walked into essentially a store, a business on Shakespeare Street seeking medical help. Terrible. Details coming up in our Star News next.
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5: 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But if the bin's already been emptied,
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3: Good morning. Joseph Price with your local news. A further four people have been charged following investigations into two shooting incidents in the Mackay Northern Beaches area. Four people were initially charged after firing shots outside an Andergrove Road licensed premise on July 8th before a 23-year-old man was charged days later. Search warrants at East Mackay, North Mackay and Beaconsfield this week led to further arrests. Two 31-year-old men have been charged with trafficking weapons, while a 44-year-old man and a 33-year-old woman were charged with drug and weapons offences. All offenders will face the Mackay Magistrates Court in the coming weeks. Central Queensland locals are being encouraged to tell their story this National Diabetes Week. It comes as latest figures reveal more than 19,000 residents across Mackay, Gladstone and Rockhampton are currently diagnosed with some form of the chronic health condition. Advocates are calling on locals to share their experiences to help build awareness, reduce stigma and increase understanding. Diabetes Australia CEO Justine Kane says people living in regional areas also face additional challenges.
4: We know that people in regional and remote Australia have higher rates of diabetes. They have more hospital admissions and more complications. Yet they often have less access to doctors, to specialists, and to diabetes education. Where you live should not determine the quality of diabetes care that you receive.
3: A Mackay garbage truck has had to act fast after a fire broke out in its load. The driver had to dump the load along Serena Beach Road yesterday morning before fireys arrived and extinguished the fire. Locals are reminded to never put hazardous items in curbside bins, including batteries, gas bottles, electronic devices with batteries, chemicals, oil, flares or beacons. Most of those things can ignite when crushed and put workers and the community at serious risk. And a message for boaties with the Victor Creek boat ramp at Seaforth undergoing maintenance works in the coming month. From August 11 to the 13th, two lanes of the boat ramp and the floating pontoon will be closed. Boaties are reminded to allow extra time and take care when launching and retrieving vessels when the works take place.
0: National News now.
5: Hi there, I'm Rob McLennan. Well, a major cyber attack has hit Partnered Health, sparking fears sensitive patient info may have been compromised. The company says information like Medicare details, medical records and other sensitive data have been accessed from 21 clinics across the country. It's now contacting affected patients. The PM is selling his plan to create a new Office of AI to coordinate the nation's response to the growing use of artificial intelligence. Anthony Albanese telling 7:30 the tech is here whether we like it or not.
6: We either allow it to take its course without any control or regulation, or we're determined to shape the change.
5: More US strikes on Iranian military targets overnight. Tehran says seven of its troops have been killed in that action. The Adelaide Crows say they're doing what they can to support Josh Worrell after he was charged over a collision with a pedestrian, the 25-year-old allegedly driving a car that struck a man last week.
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5: We'll soon know who'll be taking on Spain in the World Cup final. England scoring just a short time ago in its clash with Argentina. England 1-0. In NRL, Broncos coach Michael Maguire is confident his side can match it with the Panthers as Brisbane welcomes back a stack of stars.
7: I can't really remember the last time we've actually had them all together.
5: And Mark McVay will sit down with the Bombers next week as the AFL club continues searching for a new head coach.
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3: What a day. Ellie Beach 21, Mackay Piney Valley 22, Proserpine 23. Today's going to be sunny. No showers. Tomorrow, sunny, no showers. And then it's the same into Sunday and Monday. The forecast is absolutely beautiful, except for the waters where we've got a strong wind warning around today and tomorrow.
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3: It's 6:35, Shoal Point, 11 degrees. At the moment, it's still 1-0 England in the World Cup. Wow, those England fans are going to be getting near tears if it stays like this. I've got a couple of friends who are England fans who said they might cry if England makes it to the World Cup, to the final. And at the moment, they're on their way, but there's still plenty of time left in the game. 6:36, Star Mackay in the Wet Sunday. Scotty here. This is Dua Lipa's Training Season.

0: 1927. Star Mackay and the Whitsunday Scotty here, Brekkie Show. Thanks to the team at Harvey Norman Betting and Mackay, 6:43. Seen a couple of posts on the old book face in the last couple of days. People seeing weird stuff in the sky. There was one, Peter, put something up on Mackay notice board last night saying, looking west from Rural View. Have a watch and let me know what you think in the comments. And I had a look at Pete's video, and the only thing I can think, because I was outside the other night, and I thought, bloody hell, there's two things moving out there, and it looked really weird. But when I thought about it more and I had a tree off in the distance, what it was one thing moving, and the other one, because the other thing was a plane in the distance that it would, you know, coming in to make an approach to Mackay Airport, so it had gone in a U-shaped thing. I was seeing it from side on, so it was giving me the impression that the second star was moving, that actually turned out to be Venus, but it was actually only one. And the light disappeared because it was coming in from the west, firstly facing north, and then it turned around to make the airport approach. So I don't know if that's what it was, Peter, but I certainly got tricked the other night. It was only when I sort of stood there and thought, now, hang on a minute, one of those things isn't moving. And then I checked also the app as well, the flight radar app, and that solved that one. Now, the other one I saw the other night, again, someone else saying, oh, that was right, in the With Sunday, Sarah. This would have been regarding Monday night. Did anyone get a photo of the fireball meteor? One person, Ruby, saying, nope, it hit the ground with a huge boom and shook the house. Now, I don't know. If a meteor has hit the ground, there would be people from all over Australia heading to Mackay and the Whitsundays within minutes to get on the ground and see if they can find the meteorite, because that's what happens. I don't know if anything hit the ground, but it looks like there might have been a meteorite flyover. Maybe you saw it. I don't know. Saw anything weird last couple of nights? Let me know, 1300 891 929. Excuse me. And by the way, if your kids go to Imeo Road State School, and tonight, I'm not sure what year level this is or what class it is, if your kids are in the class that have got the astronomy stargazing night tonight at Imeo Road State School, I'll see you there. I'll have my really big telescope there, so come over and say hello and have a look at whatever we're going to check out tonight. 6:45 on Star.
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5: We're in your morning. Scotty and Kaylin. Star Mackay in the Wit Sundays.
1: Argentina's got a goal. 1-1. English hearts breaking. What are the... Oh, not long left to go either. Fever Dream, Alex Warren, Star Mackay in the Wit Sundays.
7: How

Star McKay and the Wet Sunday. Scotty here. Coming up later this morning, catch up with Adam Jackson from Nine News Queensland Sports Editor. Talk about the weekend's rugby league. Panthers and the Broncos going on tonight. Wow, how much do the Broncos need to get some W's on the board as the season starts to get toward the point again? Mid-July now. Wow, we will catch up with Adam after 7:30 today. 6:52, McKay Cutters with a bye this weekend if you're keeping an eye on the local league side of thing, the Cutters in the QRL. Chili Peppers on

0: Are you coming in or what?
1: All right, Star McKay in the Wid Sunday. Scotty here, 6:58. Oh, the hearts of England fans were really breaking now. Argentina's managed to get two goals in about 5 minutes. So the England fans, I think, went from thinking it's coming home to now only minutes away from needing another goal to get themselves into the World Cup final. So at this stage, what will that be? Spain and Argentina, if it plays out the way it is. I think it might be next weekend for the World Cup final. I'm not sure. New sport weather details in a moment. Then you could have a go for $1,100. Stars Matchy Match, our word association game after the news.
2: 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The Naughties tunes you love. I want to run through the halls in high school. I want to scream at the top of my lungs. Mixed with the best new stuff. Oh, I wish I wasn't Mr. Morino. I'm still into you. 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
6: Good morning. Joseph Price with your local news. A man has allegedly been stabbed in Mackay. Around 10 to 10 last night, the 29-year-old man arrived at a Shakespeare Street business looking for help with non-life-threatening injuries. He was taken to Mackay Base Hospital for treatment. Police are now appealing for anyone with information or relevant CCTV or dashcam footage to come forward. A trio has been charged with property crime and drug offences in the Serena area. It's alleged a 48-year-old woman bought a motorcycle from a Seaforth home using nearly $3,000 in counterfeit money in May. Investigations led police to search an Armstrong Beach property earlier this month, where they found two stolen vehicles, the motorcycle, several unregistered vehicles, drugs and fake cash. A separate investigation was launched and found that two men aged in their 40s allegedly stole the two vehicles from a Kamala home. The trio have all been charged, with the woman due to face the Serena Magistrates Court, while the men will appear in the Mackay Magistrates Court. The impact diabetes is having on the country is being highlighted this week. One Aussie is diagnosed with a form of the condition every 5 minutes, and it costs Australia's health sector around $14.2 billion each year. Across Mackay, Gladstone and Rockhampton, more than 19,000 locals are currently diagnosed with diabetes. Diabetes Australia CEO Justine Kane says the disease can lead to other health complications.
7: Diabetes is the leading cause of heart disease, stroke, kidney disease, blindness and lower limb amputations. And that's why early diagnosis, prevention where possible, and good management to avoid complications is critically important.
6: And Hoons have tore up a Whitsunday sporting ground, doing burnouts and damaging the playing surface. Not only has the turf at Collinsville Football Field been torn up, but now there are dangerous ruts that make the fields unsafe for players and require costly repairs. Council crews are arranging repairs as quickly as possible to minimise disruption, and the incident has been reported to police.
0: National News Now.
8: Hello, I'm Rob McLennan. Medical records and sensitive information from partnered health clinics across the country have been caught up in a cyber attack. It's feared test results and Medicare info at 21 clinics may have been exposed, the company securing a court order to stop the data from being shared. The death toll from a fire at a Bangkok bar has risen to 32, including four members of a band that was playing at the time. Another 30 people are in hospital, half of them in intensive care. Anthony Albanese says the new Office of AI will help Australia make the most of artificial intelligence, telling 7:30 the technology isn't going away.
9: We need to seize the opportunities that come with it, shape it so it is in Australia's interests.
8: Our major airports will be hit by protests today as some Qantas staff walk off the job over what they say are dangerous working conditions. The union says one groundwork contractor's reported 400 safety matters in a month.
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8: Star Sport. A sensational World Cup semi-final is going right down to the wire this morning. Argentina bagging two goals in the last 15 minutes and now leading England 2-1. The winner of this morning's match takes on Spain in Monday's final. Former AFL coach John Longmire's describing his meeting with Tasmania as a fact-finding mission. There are reports the Devils also have their eye on Freo's Alex Pearce. And in NRL, Sharks prop Toby Rudolph looks like he may ink a 12-month extension at Cronulla after rejecting a long-term deal from Super League club Catalan's Dragons.
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14: What a great day today. Airlie Beach 21. A little bit on the cool side, Mackay, Pioneer Valley 22, Proserpine 23. But today, tomorrow, Saturday, Sunday, all beautiful sunny days. The only downside is windy for today and tomorrow. We've got strong wind warnings around.
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14: Sure is. Walkeston, 8 degrees at the moment. That's how you're starting your day. Word association game for $1,100. Three words that I've got here. You'll be trying to match with Paddy from Stars Afternoons. If you'd like to have a go, maybe bag yourself $1,100. 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
1: Massive bedroom floor style clearance now on at Harvey Norman Bedding Mackay. 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
0: Kristen is here this morning at West Mackay. How are you today?
2: Good, thank you.
0: $1,100. What are you going to spend that on?
2: Ask my kids. They're splitting it already. They've already won it in their heads.
0: Oh, really? Wow. Yes. Okay. What do you get out of this? Or are they going to bag it all?
2: I think they're
0: going to
2: bag it all.
0: Okay. Well, first, you've got to win it. I've got my three words here. You'll be trying to match with Patty from Stars Afternoons. Patty now cannot hear what we're talking about, and he doesn't know the words, which is the other key thing about this. All right?
2: Yep.
0: Word association, it could be scratches, it could be $1,100. Kristen, word number one for you is paint.
2: Paint?
0: Paint.
2: Do we go brush? Brush.
0: Paint, brush. Word number two, swing.
2: I think that's set, please.
0: Swing set. Have you got one of them in your backyard, do you?
2: We do.
0: Great fun when you were a kid when you got your own like mini playground in the backyard. The swing set. Love it. Is it just got the swings or has it got other stuff on it too?
2: Well, it's got like monkey bars. It's not one of those fancy ones we didn't have in the 90s and 80s.
0: Oh, okay. Got the works. Good stuff. Word three, paddle.
2: Paddle?
0: Paddle.
2: Do you want to go swim? Board? Paddle board. You want to think that? Board. Paddle. We'll go board.
0: Paddle board. That was actually the inspiration. I saw a photo of someone on a paddle board earlier today. I thought that looks like a good one. Okay, paintbrush, swing set, paddle board. You happy
2: Lock
0: with
2: them
0: those?
2: In, please. Lock
0: yes, them in.
2: Please.
0: Okay, we've got them locked in for you. We'll get Patty on the line and see if he can match those words with you and get you $1,100. So, Kristen, you can't give anything away, but you can listen in. Have we got you there, Patty?
3: Yes, hello.
0: Okay, excuse me, three words, $1,100, all scratchies. Let's see how we go. Patty, word number one for you is paint.
3: Paint. Okay. I guess, like, maybe can?
0: Patty, you really think differently, don't you?
3: What do you mean?
0: Paint can?
3: Yeah. It's like that's what you store paint in, so... What did Kristen say?
0: The far more obvious, I would have thought, Kristen.
2: You? The brush?
3: Oh, yeah. Well, that was my second choice.
0: No. All right. Let's try number two. Swing.
3: Yeah, it's got to be like... It's got to be set.
0: I'm amazed because I thought that was going to be the problem, Kristen, because you have a swing set. For me, when I think of swing, I think of playground.
2: Yeah, well...
0: but you, Kristen, you got the swing set in the backyard. Patty, did you have a swing set in the backyard when you were a kid?
3: I did, and I know lots of people who
0: Look
3: do
0: at that.
3: As well. My brothers have it and stuff, so...
0: See, that's how... This is what makes Matchy Match so hard. I would have said playground, but you guys both have swing sets, or had swing sets, so you get swayed by that. That's crazy. I thought that was the one that was going to muck us up. All right, let's try for word three, see if we can get a second scratchy. Paddle.
3: Again, this is probably something that I had slash have bored.
0: What a stupid game this is. Oh, my God. Yeah. And, Kristen, what did you think of paddleboard?
2: What did I think?
0: Yeah, why did you come up with... What led you to paddleboard instead of, like, canoe, kayak or something, or water, something like that?
2: Because we've got a stand-up paddleboard. You got it? Thought it was the first thing.
3: Yeah, I'm with you, Kristen.
0: Oh, no.
2: No, you're not, Patty.
0: No.
3: I was three-fourths of the way with you.
0: So we had two really good, strong matches because you both essentially own or owned the same thing and one where we were way off, just thinking differently. Oh, hey, Kristen, we'll get you a couple of scratchies. Thanks for having a go with us.
4: Thank you, guys.
0: Good on you. Thank you, Patty. We'll catch you later on today. Another chance to play Matchy Match, our word association game tomorrow. $1,150 here on Star.
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8: I mean, look, I don't mind if they put it in if it's night before collection. But if the bin's already been emptied,
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7: Thank you, Susan.
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0: Star McKay in the Wet Sundays, okay day today, low 20 sunshine, and Paddy's live tomorrow from 10, Wet Sunday Anglican School, Wet Sunday Voices Youth Literature Festival's on tomorrow. It's going to be stacks of kids at Wet Sunday Anglican. 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
0: Here's an announcement, I guess, has come as a surprise to some people. A TV show, very popular, ABC, Colin from Accounts. Excuse me, Patrick Bramall, one of the stars of the show. Patrick was in, new movie just came out a few weeks ago. Devil Wears Prada. Patrick was in that, got a spot in that, sort of almost flukily. Even he tells the story about finding it weird that he got the spot. So it's Patrick Bramall and Harriet Dyer who have created the TV series Colin from Accounts. Season 3 from July 27 getting underway. But Patrick and Harriet have announced that's going to be the final season. That's it. It's going to end after this season that starts in 11 days from now. Bit of a shame. Good Australian one. We're good at making those kind of shows. A lot of those ones on ABC. The other one that's come out overnight about another Australian is about Natalie Imbruglia. Know the song Torn, I'm All Out of Faith, This Is Something Real, and blah, blah, blah, blah, blah, blah, which is actually a cover song. A lot of people don't realise that. Natalie Imbruglia's Torn is not the original. It's a cover song. Natalie's 51 and has revealed that she's recently been diagnosed with OCD, Obsessive Compulsive Disorder, and ADHD as well. She's saying it's her superpower. There's a sprinkle of it. They're just labels. It's not a negative. It's my superpower. I think a lot of us, like, I reckon if I went through a diagnosis, I reckon they'd say, yep, you've got OCD. I don't know. Every now and then there's some weird stuff about me. I think, no, I probably don't need to do that. But I'm sure we've all got a little bit of OCD to some degree. Natalie just has the proper diagnosis. It's her superpower. It's 7:25. More trending news online, star1019.com.

0: Train star Mackay in the Wit Sunday. Scotty here, Kaylee off this week. Thanks to Harvey Norman betting Mackay. Catch up with Adam Jackson from Nine News Queensland sports editor soon. Talk about the weekend's rugby league. We'll do that after 7:30. News next, including a man stabbed in Mackay, stumbling into a business on Shakespeare Street last night. Details about that. And police have revealed a lot of arrests around our region over what they're alleging, I guess, is some pretty serious crimes. Details in a moment.
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4: Good morning. Joseph Price with your local news. Eight people have now been charged in relation to two shooting incidents in the Mackay Northern Beaches area. Four people were initially charged after allegedly firing shots outside an Endergrove Road licensed premise on July 8th before a 23-year-old man was charged days later. Search warrants at East Mackay, North Mackay and Beaconsfield this week led to further arrests. Two 31-year-old men have been charged with trafficking weapons, while a 44-year-old man and a 33-year-old woman were charged with drug and weapons offences. All offenders will face the Mackay Magistrates Courts in the coming weeks. One Australian is being diagnosed with diabetes every 5 minutes. The stark figure has been revealed at this National Diabetes Week, with more than 19,000 residents across Mackay, Gladstone and Rockhampton currently diagnosed with some form of the chronic health condition. Diabetes Australia CEO Justine Kane is encouraging locals to share their experiences to help build awareness, reduce stigma and increase understanding.
5: Because real stories coming from real people help replace the myths and increase understanding. We've got Commonwealth Games athletes who are living with diabetes, successful business people living with diabetes, and Australians from all walks of life sharing their personal stories and raising awareness this Diabetes Week.
4: A warning's been issued to Mackay locals after a fire broke out in a garbage truck's load. The driver had to dump the load along Serena Beach Road yesterday morning before fireys arrived to put it out. Locals are reminded to never put hazardous items in curbside bins, including batteries, gas bottles, electronic devices, chemicals, oil, flares or beacons. Most of those items can ignite when crushed and put workers and the community at serious risk. And the Victor Creek boat ramp at Seaforth is undergoing maintenance works in the coming month. From August 11th to the 13th, two lanes of the boat ramp and the floating pontoon will be closed. Boaties are reminded to allow extra time and take care when launching and retrieving vessels while the works are taking place.
3: National News now.
6: Hello, I'm Rob McLennan, and Monday's World Cup final will be fought out between Argentina and Spain after England fell at the last hurdle in this morning's semi-final. I'll have more in sport in just a moment. Aussie cancer researchers are steps closer to human trials of a groundbreaking cancer.

0: Cancer therapy after receiving almost $18 million in federal funding. The team at Melbourne's Peter Mac Centre say the treatments had nearly a 100% success rate in wiping out some tumours in mice. And new reports found more than one in five households are going without essentials just to cover their power bills. Energy Consumers Australia says that includes things like medical treatments or skipping rent or mortgage payments. Paul Hogan's son, who was arrested over domestic violence allegations in May, is in the clear after prosecutors in LA decided not to pursue the case. They say a review of the case against 28-year-old Chance Hogan has led to all charges being withdrawn.
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0: Star Sport. Argentina has knocked England out of the World Cup 2-1 this morning, the Poms leading 1-0 in the first half before their opponents found the back of the net twice in the last 15 minutes. Argentina now faces Spain in Monday's final. Ahead of tonight's NRL clash with the Broncos, Ivan Cleary says he has no interest in taking on the Blues' top job at the same time as coaching Penrith.
2: That's very humbling, but now I'm fully focused on the job at hand the rest of this year and next year.
0: And former Bomber Mark McVay will be interviewed about the vacant coaching position next week.
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2: Star weather.
3: Top notch around Mackay in the Whitsundays today. Proserpine 23, Mackay Pioneer Valley 22, Airlie Beach around 21 degrees today. Sunny, that's the forecast the Bureau's taken out. Any mention of showers for today, tomorrow, Saturday and Sunday. So really nice. Just it's a little bit windy though. A strong wind warning on our waters for today and tomorrow.
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3: Basketball this weekend. Our McDonald's Medials and Meteorites, they're away down playing Southwest Metro. Mentioned a little earlier, Mackay Cutters, they've got the bye this weekend. We'll talk Rugby League NRL with Adam Jackson, our Nine News Queensland sports editor, up next. Early right now, 13 degrees, 7:38. 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

0: Bieber, Star Mackay and the Whitsundays. You could win $1,000 after 8 o'clock if you're good at your general knowledge trivia. 5 questions, 30 seconds. $1,000 with Star's Instagram.
1: It's a sport where personal space goes to die, and running at someone flat out is a game plan. It's Rugby League time with 9 News Queensland sports editor, Adam Jackson.
0: Adam Jackson's here from 9 News Queensland. Morning, mate. How are you?
2: Yeah, pretty good, thank you. Is Kaylee away because she's worried that Broncos are going to lose?
0: I reckon let's go with that. That sounds
2: that sounds
0: feasible. They're playing the Panthers tonight. There's every chance they could.
2: Yeah, it's really do or die for the Broncos, though. Essentially, they've got to win every game to sneak into the finals to get their premiership defence alive. It's going to be so difficult against the Panthers, top of the table. But a positive for all the Broncos supporters out there, they're essentially back to full strength tonight. All their origin guys return. Yeah, Payne Haas, Paddy Carrigan, Reece Walsh, Adam Reynolds and Ezra Mann in the half. So essentially no excuses. If they're good enough, they win tonight. If not, they're out of the final.
0: And with a full team back, you'd expect a pretty decent performance. I mean, even if they don't win, you'd expect a good performance, not a flogging.
2: That's it. After 8 straight losses, I think that's what Broncos fans are just hoping for. If they push them all the way, that's still a positive result for them. And you know, they're potentially capable of an upset if it clicks. But yeah, it's going to be very difficult.
0: Okay. The other Queensland teams have got to wait till right to the back end of the weekend. The Titans are playing the Sea Eagles, who the Cowboys defeated on the weekend in the dying moments.
2: Yeah, this will be a big game at Gold Coast. Bear in mind, too, Kieran Foran returned. So this time last year, it's hard to believe he was actually playing for the Titans. Now he's coaching against the Titans for the Manly Sea Eagles. Yeah, as Manly look to bounce back and kind of solidify a spot in the top 8. But the Titans aren't going too bad. They upset the Panthers a month ago. They should have beat the Storm the other day. They were denied by a late try there. So I wouldn't be surprised if, yeah, Gold Coast do win this game off the back of some Keanu Kinney magic.
0: Yeah, now the game that I guess we're all waiting for here around North Queensland is the Sunday afternoon 4:05 game. It's Queensland v Queensland Dolphins and Cowboys.
2: Yeah, we essentially saved the best for last. You'll get that as a 4 o'clock Sunday afternoon game on Channel 9. And this is pretty much our two Queensland teams are going to play in the finals. They're neck and neck on the ladder now. The Dolphins trying to look back, bounce back after that horror loss to the Sharks. Their worst ever in history, 66 points. And you feel sorry for Jermaine Asako. So he had played in every Dolphins game so far since their inception and scored a point in every game. So that broke his streak last week. So that's the first ever time the Finns have been kept scoreless. I think they'll be out for revenge this week, and it'll be a tough job for the Cowboys. But Cowboys still flying under the radar, upset Manly last week, another team that's beaten Penrith. So, yeah, I think this is definitely the match around high-scoring, dry conditions Sunday afternoon at Suncorp Stadium.
0: Yeah, Tommy Dearden going to play or not? What do you think's going to go there?
2: Yeah, well, I actually spoke to him in the shed after State of Origin. He's disappointed, obviously, in this Origin. This is the game he's been targeting.
0: Yeah.
2: He's come back from that ankle injury, but also he's telling me there was a fracture in his leg. So it's just in terms of getting the running into his legs and being able to recover. Because bear in mind, he's one of the players who runs the most throughout the game. He clocks up so many kilometres. So it looks as though Dearden will play, but we'll probably have to wait until the last hour before we get confirmation for that.
0: Yeah, could this be one of those games where he's going to play, and then when the team sheet comes out, there's a last-minute change?
2: Yeah, potentially. Yeah. And also, Jake Clifford and Jackson Purdue have done a pretty good job in the halves maintaining. So they've beaten the Panthers, they've beaten the Roosters, quite a few of the top teams without Tom Dearden. So even if he doesn't play, the Cowboys fear no one. They have that real confidence and belief about them.
0: Yep, go the Cows Sunday afternoon against the Finns. Adam, thanks so much for your time. Have a great weekend. Enjoy the weekend's rugby league.
2: No worries, anytime.
0: Talk to you next Thursday. Star Mackay and the Whitsundays, Nelly Furtado.

0: Nelly Furtado, Star McKay and the Wet Sunday, Scotty here, Brekkie Show on a Thursday morning. Good to talk rugby league earlier. Gee, I'm nervous for Broncos fans tonight taking on Penrith. If you're an AFL fan, there's Geelong and St Kilda on tonight. They're playing each other as well. Hey, a little bit later on this morning, I want to talk about these small, insignificant things your partner does that makes them a keeper. You know, really small thing that makes them a keeper. It might seem trivial to other people, but to you, it's important. We're going to talk about this later on this morning. You can jump on the Star Facebook page and chuck down a comment there for that as well. 7:50 here on Star. Any traffic problems this morning? 1-300-891-929.
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10: Morning Mackay and the Wit Sundays, just sunshine today. Mackay, Pioneer Valley 22, Prossy 23, Airlie 21, looking good for the next couple of days. 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

0: Benson Boone, Mr. Electric Blue, Star Mackay in the Whitsunday, 7:56. It's Scotty here. Harbour Moon Markets are coming up this weekend, Saturday afternoon from 3 o'clock. Go along to the markets. Good fun. Hopefully the wet eases up because I remember we did the Easter fun around there and it was windy. That breeze coming off Harbour Beach there, but hopefully, strong wind warning today, tomorrow. Hopefully then it nicks off and we end up with a nice Saturday afternoon. Looks like a nice night coming up tonight too. Got some chilly nights coming up. Nice and clear, sunny conditions across the day. If your kids go to Imeo Road State School, and tonight, I don't know which grade this is, which class there is, but if they're doing the astronomy night tonight, Imeo Road State School, I'll see you there. I'll have my really, really big telescope, so come along and say hello. Come along for a bit of a squiz. Like I said, I don't know which grade it is. I can't remember, but I'll see you there tonight, Imeo Road State School. 7:57, we've got our new sport and your weather details up next, then the chance to win $1,000 with Star's Instagram.
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6: Good morning. Joseph Price with your local news. Investigations are underway after a man was stabbed in Mackay. Around 10 to 10 last night, a 29-year-old man arrived at a Shakespeare Street business looking for help with stab wounds. He was taken to Mackay Base Hospital with non-life-threatening injuries. Police now appealing for anyone with information or relevant CCTV or dashcam footage to come forward. Three people have been charged with property crime and drug offences in the Serena area. It's alleged a 48-year-old woman bought a motorcycle from a Seaforth home using nearly $3,000 in counterfeit money in May. Police searched an Armstrong Beach address earlier this month and found two stolen vehicles, the stolen motorcycle, several unregistered vehicles, drugs and fake cash. A separate investigation found that two men aged in their 40s allegedly stole the two vehicles from a Kamala home. The trio have all been charged, with the woman due to face the Serena Magistrates Court, while the men will appear in the Mackay Magistrates Court. Central Queensland locals are being encouraged to tell their story this National Diabetes Week. It comes as latest figures reveal more than 19,000 residents from across Mackay, Gladstone and Rockhampton are currently diagnosed with some form of the chronic health condition. Advocates are calling on locals to share their experiences to help build awareness, reduce stigma and increase understanding. Diabetes Australia CEO Justine Kane says people living in regional areas also face additional challenges.
7: We know that people in regional and remote Australia have higher rates of diabetes. They have more hospital admissions and more complications. Yet they often have less access to doctors, to specialists, and to diabetes education. Where you live should not determine the quality of diabetes care that you receive.
6: And a Whitsunday football field has been targeted by vandals who drove onto the playing surface and performed burnouts. Not only is the turf at Collinsville football field being torn up, but now there are dangerous ruts that make the fields unsafe for players and require costly repairs. Council crews are arranging repairs as quickly as possible to minimise disruption, and the incident has been reported to police.
0: National News Now.
8: Good morning, I'm Rob McLennan. One in three Aussie households are struggling with their power bills amid a cost of living crisis. The latest Consumer Energy Report card has also found 62% of households are not switching on heating or cooling to save money. Patrick Varey from Energy Consumers Australia says a confusing system is leaving consumers worse off.
9: There are 145,000 different plans, and many consumers just want something simple. They want a fair price and they want a reliable service.
8: An 8-hour strike beginning today at BHP's Port Hedland Export Terminal will cost the economy millions. It's the first time there's been industrial action at the big Australian's iron ore sector since 2000. More than 400 workers will down tools in protest at BHP's refusal to come up with a better pay deal. Iran says seven of its soldiers have been killed and many more wounded in the latest US airstrikes. And police in the United States have dropped domestic violence charges against the son of Aussie movie star Paul Hogan.
0: Great tasting Blue River water in 15 litre jugs for your home from local stockists near you. 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
8: Star Sport. Argentina will face Spain in the FIFA World Cup final after downing England 2-1 this morning. Anthony Gordon scored for the Poms in the 55th minute, but goals from Enzo Fernandez and Lautaro Martinez sealed victory for Argentina. Former Swans coach John Longmires told 360 his meeting with Tassie about the vacant coaching role was just a sussing out exercise.
10: We had a discussion and I generally describe it as a fact-finding mission.
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3: Star weather.
11: So today around Mackay and the Whitsundays, sunshine, absolutely beautiful. Early 21, Mackay. Pioneer Valley 22, Prossy 23. Tomorrow sunny, weekend sunny. There's no showers around at all. The Washington will be all good for the next couple of days. Coast and waters today, tomorrow, however, windy with a strong wind warning around. At the moment at Daly Beach, 16.
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0: Playing for $1,000 near Eaton. Hello, Caroline. How are you?
2: I'm good. How are you?
0: Good. You've been trying to get through for a bit, have you?
2: Yes, I have.
0: All right. $1,000 prize. Have you played Instagram with us before on the radio?
2: Me and my kids play it every day on the way to school.
0: Oh, okay. Play in the car, but is this the first time playing properly for the cash?
2: Yes.
0: Okay, let's see how we go. Well, you know the rules. 5 questions, 30 seconds. You can say pass. If there's time, we go back around again and we take your first answer, okay?
2: Okay.
0: We all good there? Turn the radio down because the radio's on about a 10-second delay, something like that. So that'll just that'll throw you out. I don't want you to lose time getting confused. All right, ready to go?
2: I'm ready.
0: Okay, your time starts in 3, 2, 1. What is Peppa Pig's brother's name?
2: George.
0: What is the name of the RAAF team who do airshow acrobatic displays?
2: Pass.
0: Which designer label has a man playing polo on a horse?
2: Ralph Lauren.
0: Qantas has a project with new planes to fly non-stop to London called Project What?
2: Pass.
0: Adam Hills is... you've got to be quick. Got to be quick with the pass.
2: You've got to be quick, don't you?
0: You do. You do have to be quick. George is Peppa Pig's brother's name. Correct. The RAAF team. That's the Roulettes.
2: Oh, okay.
0: The Roulettes. They've got propeller planes with red with white stripes from memory, or it's white with red. No, it's red with white stripes all over them.
2: Okay.
0: Yeah. Ralph Lauren, correct. The man playing polo on a horse. Project Sunrise is the Qantas project where they're going to they're getting new planes built right now that are going to do non-stop Sydney to London. I think it's like it's either 17 or 21 hours, something like that.
2: Oh, wow. Well, you learn something new every day.
0: Learn something every day, yeah. And the last one, Adam Hills hosts a TV quiz show on the ABC TV called Spicks and Specks was that last one there. Hey, I can't give you the $1,000, but have a great day. Safe driving.
2: All right. Thank you so much.
0: Good on you. Thanks, Caroline. Have a good one. We'll play for $1,000 again tomorrow after 8. Star's Instagram, thanks to Carroll Training Services.
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6: Thank you, Susan. 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
0: One of the big couples, the hot couples in music, is Benny Blanco, the musician, the producer. If you want to look at something on YouTube that's really interesting, look up Benny Blanco Music Production. Find out all the songs this guy has produced and the early takes and the writing he does. Phenomenal. You know, genius on a ridiculous scale. He's all over a lot of all the big pop songs around at the moment. He is married to Selena Gomez. Recently, he was talking about how their romance got underway, and he reckoned they kept it private for a really long time, 8 or 9 months, which is pretty good in that celebrity kind of Holly world to keep things quiet. They both weren't sure if they wanted to pursue a romance, a relationship, and maybe just want to stay friends, and then one of them went, screw it, let's give it a go and see how we go. Now, they're married. Good on them. Last bit of trending news here today. Now, early apology, because I know there's going to be lots of kids in cars that are going to giggle at this. My kids included, if they're still in the car. It starts very seriously, though. I just want to say that. We're starting in the US Senate. Wow, you know? The US Senate, where Minority Leader Chuck Schumer is on the floor, 75-year-old Polly in the United States. He's criticising the war in Iran and Donald Trump speaking on the House of Parliament in the United States, you know, the US Parliament in the Senate. Chuck, well, just listen to the end and you might hear what Chuck does.
3: Investigation that's independent. Now on Iran and the NDAA, when all the Trump administration...
0: Yep. Just in case you missed it. And Chuck is standing up. That's not a chair. You know, sometimes you can be wearing pants. I was wearing pants yesterday, and on a vinyl chair, it makes those kind of noises. Chuck is standing up, and as he continues his speech, you sort of see a knowing smile and maybe a little bit of a giggle around him as well.
3: Now on Iran and the NDAA. When all the
0: That will go viral. That will be trending news today, right around the world. There's your trending news, star1019.com.au. 8:22, Star Mackay and the Whitsundays, Sam Fitz.

0: Star 101.9 Ram McKay and the Wit Sundays 90.7 Airlie Beach Cannonvale. Cruise ship markets today for Airlie Beach. They're on until 1. Carnival Encounter there until 5:30 later on today. Lots of tourists enjoying Airlie Beach and the Wit Sundays may be going for a ride on the Star Ferris wheel on the Airlie Beach foreshore. Imagine that view today with this blue sky we've got around. 8:26 Star News Sport, where the details up next.
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6: Good morning. Joseph Price with your local news. A further four people have been charged following investigations into two shooting incidents in the Mackay Northern Beaches area. Four people were initially charged after firing shots outside an Andergrove Road licensed premises on July 8th before a 23-year-old man was charged days later. Search warrants at East Mackay, North Mackay and Beaconsfield this week led to further arrests. Two 31-year-old men have been charged with trafficking weapons, while a 44-year-old man and a 33-year-old woman were charged with drug and weapons offences. All offenders will face the Mackay Magistrates Court in the coming weeks. The impact diabetes is having on the country is being highlighted this week. One Aussie is diagnosed with a form of the condition every 5 minutes, and it costs Australia's health sector around $14.2 billion each year. Across Mackay, Gladstone and Rockhampton, more than Ninesfield this week led to further arrests. Two 31-year-old men have been charged with trafficking weapons.

0: cause of heart disease, stroke, kidney disease, blindness, and lower limb amputations. And that's why early diagnosis, prevention where possible, and good management to avoid complications is critically important.
1: A Mackay garbage truck has had to act fast after a fire broke out in its load. The driver had to dump the load along Serena Beach Road yesterday morning before fireys arrived and put it out. Locals are reminded to never put hazardous items in curbside bins, including batteries, gas bottles, electronic devices, chemicals, oil, flares, or beacons. Most of those things can ignite when crushed and put workers and the community at serious risk. And a message for boaties: with the Victor Creek boat ramp at Seaforth undergoing maintenance works in the coming month, from August 11th to the 13th, two lanes of the boat ramp and the floating pontoon will be closed. Boaties are reminded to allow extra time and take care when launching and retrieving vessels while the works are taking place.
2: National News Now.
3: Hey there, I'm Rob McLennan. A major cyber attack has hit Partnered Health, sparking fears sensitive patient info has been compromised. That company says information like Medicare details, medical records and other sensitive data has been accessed from 21 clinics across the country. The PM is selling his plan to create a new Office of AI to coordinate the nation's response to the growing use of artificial intelligence. Anthony Albanese telling 7:30 the technology is here whether we like it or not.
4: We either allow it to take its course without any control or regulation, or we're determined to shape the change.
3: More US strikes on Iranian military targets overnight. Tehran says seven of its soldiers have died. And the Adelaide Crows say they're doing what they can to support player Josh Worrell after he was charged over a collision with a pedestrian. The 25-year-old was allegedly driving a car that struck a man last week, leaving him with minor injuries.
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3: Star Sport. England has missed its chance to bring soccer's World Cup home after going down 2-1 to Argentina in this morning's semi-final. It means Monday's final will be played between Argentina and Spain. In NRL, Broncos coach Michael Maguire is confident his side can match it with the Panthers as Brisbane welcomes back a stack of stars.
5: I can't really remember the last time we've actually had them all together. It was a while ago.
3: And Mark McVay will sit down with the Bombers next week as the AFL club continues searching for a new coach.
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7: Star weather.
8: So let's ignore the fact that it's going to be a bit windy near the coast. A strong wind warning today and tomorrow. It's going to be sunny today, tomorrow, Saturday and Sunday. No rain, no mention of showers or anything like that. Early today, 21. Mackay, Pioneer Valley, 22. Proserpine Top, 23 degrees.
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9: A fresh new way to wake up around Mackay and the Wit Sundays. Yeah. Scotty and Kaylee on Star.
8: North Mackay right now, 17 degrees. Shortly, I want to talk about your relationship, how things are tracking along. What keeps it ticking along nicely at home? Oh no, this sound could only mean that something's not right. Hello.
10: Hey Scotty, it's Casey.
8: Casey, what can I do for you?
10: Just a bit of a traffic PSA. There is lights on the blink in North Mackay.
8: Oh, which intersection?
10: Malcolmson and Harvey near Mackay North State School.
8: Oh God! So just on the blink, not working.
10: They're flashing orange constantly, so there's no cops there. I've tried to report to council, but okay. Council aren't open yet.
8: Okay, alrighty, good stuff. Thanks for letting us know. Appreciate it.
10: So easy, see ya.
8: All right, North Mackay, traffic going a bit slow. Hard intersection to avoid around there too. Dante Thomas, Miss California, Star Mackay in the Wind.

0: Trustfall Pig Star Mackay in the Wet Sundays. Scotty here. Looks like there might be a bit of road work going on the Crofton Creek Bridge, Cannon Valley. Road workers there, I saw on the webcam actually about 10 or 15 minutes ago. I want to talk about insignificant things that your partner does that just makes them a bit of a keeper. You know, oh, this one's a keeper. Really small things, not the big things, the small insignificant things. 1-300-891-929. Give me a buzz. What's the little thing your partner does and you think, oh, God, they're terrific. I love this person. I love this man. I love this woman. Stuff like that. 1-300-891-929. Here's a simple thing from Jess on the Star Facebook page. Sets my work uniform out most mornings. How good. Love it if... No, it doesn't work for me because I get up really early. I'm up way before my... I guess I could set my wife's work uniform up, couldn't I? Simple, insignificant things your partner does that makes them a keeper. 1-300-891-929. Give me a buzz at Star. It's 8:43.
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6: Soundtrack sorted. Scotty and Kaylee. 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Mackay and the Wit Sundays.
1: Morning, Mackay and the Wit Sundays. Just sunshine today. Mackay, Pioneer Valley 22, Prossy 23, Airlie 21. 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

0: CC Peniston, star Mackay and the Wit Sunday, Scotty here, Kaylee back on Monday. What are the small insignificant things that your partner does that makes them a keeper? Now, I would think this is me. So I'm not good at doing big stuff at home, okay? I'm not good at building things or anything like that. I'm not a sparky. I can't fix some busted PowerPoints that we've got at home. I can't do any of that kind of stuff. I am the home cook, though. I cook dinner every night. I love it. I love cooking. I've got a coffee machine. So my wife says, can I have a coffee? I make her a latte and do some, you know, latte art stuff on home. That's the small insignificant things we're talking about. Thank you to people who have commented on the Star Facebook page. Cassandra, I love yours. Cassandra says, the other half cleans the fans. I guess that's a height thing, and maybe Cassandra can't reach them. Thank you, Alison. I think that's Councillor Alison there. Holds my hand uptown after 38 years. You know, that's worth a... That's worth a round of applause. Scott on the Star Facebook page brings me home a chocolate every time she comes back from the shop. Wow, nice. Jess sets up my work uniform most mornings. I saw that one a little earlier. Kerry comes home from work with a cooked meal every night. Oh, that's so good. Is that also a way of saying I don't want you cooking, I don't like you cooking? I don't know. Let's forget that. Let's go with it's a treat. It's a treat. Now, Lauren in Marion, what does the other half do? An insignificant thing that makes them a keeper?
1: When I get home from work, he gets my work bag out of the car.
0: Oh, that's nice.
1: So
0: you don't have to carry it in. You can just walk into the house and you have your people do the hard work for you.
1: Yes.
0: You can walk in like a princess while the footman does the hard work.
1: Yes.
0: I love it. And he does this every day?
1: Every day.
0: Oh, good. You know what? I'm starting to feel bad because when my wife and kids get home, I'll get out of the chair wherever I am. I'll go out the front door. I'll meet them at the car.
1: Yes.
0: Quite often my daughter, who's 13, will go, Dad, here's my bag, or just put her bag over my shoulder, and then I'll walk off. But then I'll leave my wife to carry her work bags in.
1: Well, I think you need to change your ways and do that now.
0: Maybe I should say to my daughter, no, you take your own bag. I'm going to get mum's stuff. Man, I'll get brownie points, wouldn't I?
1: Yeah, you probably would.
0: Hey, thanks, Lauren. Thanks for the call.
1: That's right. Talk to you then. Bye.
0: Samara's here near Walkerston. Tell me about this thing the other half does. What's going on?
2: He does little things constantly. He's, like, amazing, but... It's more like when we're having dinner, he'll take the plate and the thing.
0: Nice.
2: And stuff like that. Like when I get out of the bath, he'll like have the towel waiting. Yeah.
0: Nice.
2: And they're just the meaningful little things that make you, you know, love the person.
0: Yeah.
2: And appreciate them more.
0: Absolutely. I need a notebook. I need to be writing these things down, some of the things on our Facebook. Although I make coffee for my wife and I'm the home cook, so I guess you get spoiled with all that kind of stuff as well.
2: Yeah. I know. I've got to appreciate the little things they do a bit more for us.
0: Thank you, Samara. Paula on the Star Facebook page just says, he's just there for me. Nice. And another Paula makes me laugh every day with classic one-liners. I do that. I do classic one-liners with my wife, but they're dad jokes. I really don't think I get the appreciation they deserve. Or maybe they're that bad. Maybe that's the problem there. Teddy Swims, Mr. Know-It-All, Star Mackay and the Wit Sundays, 8:55.

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0: 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Ed Sheeran coming up as well. 20 songs in a row, no ads, after our Star News Sport Weather next.
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9: Good morning. Joseph Price with your local news. A man has allegedly been stabbed in Mackay. Around 10 to 10 last night, the 29-year-old man arrived at a Shakespeare Street business looking for help with non-life-threatening injuries. He was taken to Mackay Base Hospital for treatment. Police are now appealing for anyone with information or relevant CCTV or dashcam footage to come forward. Eight people have now been charged in relation to two shooting incidents in the Mackay Northern Beaches area. Four people were initially charged after allegedly firing shots outside an Andergrove Road licensed premises on July 8th before a 23-year-old man was charged days later. Search warrants at East Mackay, North Mackay and Beaconsfield this week led to further arrests. Two 31-year-old men have been charged with trafficking weapons, while a 44-year-old man and 33-year-old woman were charged with drug and weapons offences. All offenders will face the Mackay Magistrate Court in the coming weeks. A trio has been charged with property crime and drug offences in the Serena area. It's alleged a 48-year-old woman bought a motorcycle from a Seaforth home using nearly $3,000 in counterfeit money in May. Investigations led police to search an Armstrong Beach property earlier this month and found two stolen vehicles, the stolen motorcycle, several unregistered vehicles, drugs and fake cash. A separate investigation found that two men aged in their 40s allegedly stole the two vehicles from a Kamala home. The trio have all been charged, with the woman due to face a Serena Magistrates Court, while the men will appear in the Mackay Magistrates Court. Hoons have tore up a Whitsunday sporting ground, doing burnouts and damaging the playing surface. Not only has the turf at Collinsville football field been damaged, but now there are dangerous ruts that make the fields unsafe for players and require costly repairs. Council crews are arranging the repairs as quickly as possible to minimise disruption, and the incident has been reported to police. And a warning's been issued to Mackay locals after a fire broke out in a garbage truck's load. The driver had to dump the load along Serena Beach Road yesterday morning before fireys arrived and extinguished the fire. Locals are reminded to never put hazardous items in curbside bins, including batteries, gas bottles, electronic devices, chemicals, oils, flares or beacons. Most of those items can ignite when crushed and put workers and the community at risk.
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10: Hello, I'm Rob McLennan. Argentina has delivered England its latest World Cup heartbreak, beating the Poms 2-1 in this morning's semi-final and booking a ticket into the final against Spain on Monday.
11: And England fall short. Again, they'll play again for the bronze medal. But Argentina will play Spain in New York, New Jersey.
10: That call on SBS. Medical records and sensitive info from partnered health clinics across the country have been caught up in a cyber attack. Test results and Medicare info at 21 clinics may have been exposed, the company securing a court order to stop the data from being shared. The death toll from a fire at a Bangkok bar has risen to 32, including four members of a band that was playing when the blaze broke out. And Anthony Albanese says the new Office of AI will help Australia make the most of artificial intelligence, saying the technology is not going away and we just have to make the best of it.
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10: Sport. Argentina will meet Spain in the FIFA World Cup final after downing England 2-1 in this morning's semi, slotting a goal in stoppage time. Monday's decider gets underway at 5 a.m. our time. Former AFL coach John Longmire's describing his meeting with Tasmania as a fact-finding mission, while there are reports the Devils also have their eye on Frio's Alex Pearce. In NRL, Sharks prop Toby Rudolph looks close to inking a 12-month extension at Cronulla after a rejecting a long-term deal from Super League club Catalan's Dragons.
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14: Really nice today. Sunny around Mackay in the Whitsundays. It looks like the forecast has flipped again. For tomorrow, the Bureau's back to mostly sunny, slight chance of a coastal shower. Saturday, mostly sunny, slight chance of a coastal shower. And Sunday, sunny as well. Temperatures still remaining around the lower 20s though. Ellie Beach only 21 today. Proserpine up to 23. Mackay Pioneer Valley in the middle, 22 degrees. 20 songs in a row. 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I think the ads have gone out to get a coffee or something like that. Ella Langley on Star, 20 Song Music Marathon.

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We've got a fine sunny day today. Absolutely beautiful. 21, Airlie. 22, Mackay, Piney Valley. 23, Prossy. 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Right now, Scripps and Will.i.am. It's Star's 20-song marathon. Yeah.